0: 116-133.
1: Okay.
0: Are you headed to that location?

Valley Dakota, station 6032, Patriot 6032, respond to 133 Burton Street, Spragg, about a 39-year-old female unconscious, breathing normally, respond to 133 Burton Street, Spragg, at 2007.

Montana, 9 Harper Road, Smart Hotel, room 203 in Beckley. Complaint wanted to remain anonymous. Advisors, a male knocking and banging on the door saying he wants his gun. If I was going to be a skinny mixed race male, could not describe any clothing. He was last seen sitting outside the door.

252-234 on that disturbance at 99 Harper Road, apartment 203.

trying to get his gun, but the subject said we're not giving that to him. We're trying to get further information

motorist right here, and just up from the sheriff's office off of

I'm good. She was turned around there, so I'm getting her on the right track here, showing her where she needs to go here.

0: Big Brother.
1: Bobby.

public service only in reference to a civil matter that occurred at 121 East Main Street in the last 8 medically. All the caller would advise us is that he's going through a divorce with his wife, and he's wanting a public service about some questions that he has.

0: 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Respond to 121 Gated A Cemetery Road, Crab Orchard, CPR adult, 50-year-old male. Correction, female, not breathing. Repeating pager 621, pager 681, station 112. 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

conversations.

responding at 121 Kennedy Cemetery Road. Be advised, this patient had just got back home from the hospital. The complainant is currently refusing to do CPR on the patient. Advised, she is not breathing still normally.

0: advise, we were en route to Barrage, but we are just arrived at Barrage now.
1: Copy, 2028.

0: having snoring respirations, still the airplane is still refusing to do any type of CPR. They've hung up on the operator this time.
1: Great one copy.
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0: 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I couldn't copy the business.
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0: 681 is on scene now.
1: Yeah, we'd be there in

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1: 6812.
0: Corbin, what?

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1: Stand by.

0: 3.
1: Sir, the male involved in this situation is called in as well. It's going to be a Brian Wilson. He's at 415 City Avenue, apartment 1. He finds that he was told by the female that he can come and get his things. They do not have any kind of DVV paperwork, so he could not get an escort. He's requesting to speak to the officer as well.
0: Got it.

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We're going to be clear available, but

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0: I know it's a shocker, but...

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133, control. Have a request from law enforcement to respond to 137 Little Pine Lane in Dameron. Had a 14-year-old calling in stating that he needed a mental hygiene on his father. Stated that his mom is there with him, but he's currently at his grandmother's residence. Male is supposedly making threats to kill everyone in the home, and he's also making threats to kill himself if law enforcement shows up. Break. The grandmother of the 14-year-old has now called in. She's wanting a public service, and she's wanting an officer to respond to check and make sure everything's okay.

0: be at 708 South Eisenhower Drive at the Go-Mart and Beckley break. So there's a white F-150 pickup truck. There's a female screaming and drinking, yelling at customers, male in driver's seat, got pump 8, unknown weapons, drugs or alcohol. Alcohol and drugs and weapons.
1: Sir.
0: Copy, sir. Thank you.

0: ignored that that vehicle just left, headed northbound on North Eisenhower, South Eisenhower Drive.
1: Copy, we'll be OL for you, you can clear.
0: Copy, 222, you do copy.
2: Control,
0: vehicle description was a white Ford F-150. Just left just now, and parcel tag was in something non. They couldn't get the rest of it. And the female's supposed to be 222. The female's supposed to be driving now. And what was your traffic?
2: Show me yourself.

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Copy, sir.

0: 10-0-1-3. 1-3-3. I attempted to call that complaint twice. I can't get connected once through the office, once through. Tell her to call the office and they can connect me.
1: Copy, 133. We have Patricia, the grandmother, on the line. Her public service is logged in the comments.
0: Copy, if you'll just send it to my phone.
1: Her public service number.
0: I didn't copy. What is it?
1: We don't have your phone number. If you could call us, we can connect you to her.
0: Copy.
1: Thank you.

0: 133.
1: I advise her of the mental hygiene process as well as the protective order. Cleared as an order.
0: Copy, ma'am. Thank you. 2109.

Pursuit Bird Drive and Heward Avenue in the Sprague area. Complaints advising subjects are throwing items off the train trestle of vehicles. They threw a box, unknown if anything was in it, but she did run over and the vehicle behind her slammed on brakes, possibly threw a second item. They did not see anyone, no descriptions, unknown weapons, drugs, or alcohol.

0: trestles.
1: Affirm, sir, the bridge.
0: That's right here by Captain D's, Adam.
1: Affirm, is they referring to it as Old Train Trestle Bridge?
0: Yeah.
1: 226, Control.
0: Control, show me jumping on the trail here. I'm going to see if I can see anybody.
1: Copy, 2115.

0: 31. There wasn't anybody on the Ewer side of the trail.
1: You were assigned.
2: 10-4, I appreciate it.

133, control. Go ahead. We're receiving calls from 137 Little Pine Lane in Dameron from a Jesse Phipps stating that her husband, Stephen Phipps, has been drinking. He's threatening their children, and he's grabbed her by her throat and pushed her down. Stated that... Break. Stated that they're having marital issues, and she's wanting law enforcement to respond. We're also receiving calls back from a 14 Pine Branch Road stating that there's now physical altercations.

0: I'll head to the master.
1: Copy. Thank you, 501. I really appreciate it.
0: Where's that?
1: 137 Little Pine Lane in Dameron.

0: 501 controls. Just to keep you updated, this male subject there at the residence is stating he's going to die by suicide by cop.
1: 10-4. If you got any more updates, just call me.

0: we received a call from another subject, a cousin that's not on scene there, advised that his 15-year-old male cousin is currently on scene in Little Pine Lane. He's not able to leave, and he is also wanting to know if he had a possible ETA if you were responding out to scene.
1: Control, my GPS is 35 minutes.
0: Copy, sir.
2: 501 also, do you have a unit responding with you?
1: Control, when I get there, I'll further advise.

0: 1 Control. Just to keep you advised, the female in this has walked down to her grandmother's residence at 814 Pine Branch Road, stated that the male had left and was walking beside her break. Stated that he was verbally arguing with the female. She stated that she's hidden the weapons in the grandmother's residence, and he's now stating he does not have any weapons.
1: Address is she at now?
0: 814 Pine Branch Road in Dameron.

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1: 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In case you need anything, just give me a
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1: Good,
0: Force. She requested a welfare check at 123 Pinto Drive in Oak Grove. She's requesting a welfare check on her mother, Linda Morgan, stated that she's been falling a lot lately, and the female had called her earlier, and she never received a call, only received a missed call notification. She's tried to call the female back multiple times with no answer. The caller's not able to respond due to her taking her sleep medication, since she has her son with her.
1: Hey, copy.

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2: Negative,
1: 501 advise all units can disregard, everything's fine there.
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one hang up call coming in from 1909 Harper Road at the Smart Hotel in Beckley. Break. Nothing heard. It's pinging at this location, the back building, unknown room, and then we'll call back to it being a deactivated cell phone. If you just check the area.

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0: told to pager 603, pager 603. Respond to 6 Hillwood Way at the Heritage House Apartments in Beckley. They'll be responding to apartment 114. I have an 84-year-old female having abdominal pain and pain between her ribs. We're being responded to 6 Hillwood Way at Heritage House Apartments in Beckley, apartment 114 at 2211.
1: Control 603.
0: 603.
1: 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Being route.

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1: Copy. Are both in the system?
0: Jack's
1: log number,
0: we did locate an
1: 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Copy, you don't care. 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

0: 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Repeating, pager 634, station 102, first responders. Respond to 505 Knowles Drive in Daniel for an overdose. 62-year-old female, possibly overdose, has vomited. 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
1: They believe this patient has taken Valium, unknown the dosage he has taken, is vomiting and sweating, but he is currently talking to the complainant. They're not sure if she's under the influence of any alcohol, if she's taken any.
0: Copy.
2: One, three, three, control. Good. Patient is a Tawana Grimmett. She's taken some of her prescription medications, possibly on accident. It was her Valium.
0: Copy. 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
2: Affirmative.
0: Copy. 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

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Response to 4664 Clearfork Road in Clear Creek for a false call. 67-year-old male is conscious, has fallen, and does have injuries of unknown what type. Repeating pager 604, respond to 4664 Clearfork Road in Clear Creek at 2316.

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advise, the residence is currently locked. The patient is the only one on scene currently. The complainant has a 40-minute ETA with the key to the address to unlock it.

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0: 634's on the scene.
1: 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Keep us advised if you need fire to respond as well.
2: Copy.

1 disturbance, 231 South Heber Street in Beckley. This female called, advised the address, could hear yelling in the background. Female disconnected, we're attempting callbacks.

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Respond on 104 Freeman Street in Beckley for a 50-year-old male. Left foot is swollen and leaking pus, possibly infected. Repeating, Pager 610. Respond on 104 Freeman Street in Beckley at 2328. Copy. Be advised, the complainant is wanting this male checked by EMS, but also saying that the patient is not wanting to be checked by EMS.

0: and provide a description of the dog.
1: Mixed female, possibly 5'2", 125, such a, like a jogging outfit on.
0: Yeah.
2: Possibly with another female.
3: Do you care to give me an update?

0: Yes, the patient is alert and oriented. She appears to be fine. Family's on scene with her. She's refusing treatment and transport.
1: Copy. Thank you.
0: You're welcome.
2: One, three, three, control. EMS advised that the patient is alert and oriented. She's refusing any treatment. She does seem fine.
3: Copy. Go ahead and clear this, Norm.

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1: Bobby.
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They seem to be fine. They're probably going to be clearing up from the scene soon.

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Pager 634, respond to 102, Plumley Lane and Daniels for a 59-year-old male, possible UTI. Repeating pager 634, respond to 102, Plumley Lane and Daniels at 2356.

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1: How about surprise now?
0: The Jeep might be worth stopping. That's a red and colored Wrangler. I think it's got the wrong tags on it. I saw the fella dumpster diving. Something just told me to run a tag. It comes back to a Nissan, but it's displayed on a red and colored Jeep Wrangler. I think it's heading back towards Daniel.
1: Okay, we're passing Arby's now, or yeah?
0: I'm down here by Big Lots. I think he's about to turn southbound on Bird. Copies. Southbound on Bird.

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1: Run 318-075 Alpha. 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
0: Copy.
1: I need that as quick as you can, please.
0: Copy. Back to a Clyde Shrewsbury and Ashley Bowling out of Coal City, 2011 Chevy Silverado, expiration 326.
1: Just confirming, 318-075 Alpha.
0: Stand by that, got transfer.

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3: Attempt to locate 900 block of Raleigh Ridge Road. Complaint trying to locate her 25-year-old daughter, Sierra Jones. The female's going to be in a red Jeep Compass. It's a rental vehicle with a Maryland license plate, unknown number, history of past drug use. Life 360 showing her in the wooded area of Raleigh Ridge Road, the 900 block, and she's been there since 2036 hours. Looks like the vehicle's off the roadway. She's not answering her phone.
2: Yeah. 10-1-3-7, I'm heading that direction too. Now you're saying there's a little road that cuts off like right in that same general area. If you guys don't have to go a little way, just tell me that we'll cross the right away or something.
4: Hey. Hey, 42, I'm coming from the office if I'm closer.
5: Yeah, I'm coming down there for you. The 900 block, that's going to be closer to Burmeister, correct? Yeah. I think that one house that we go to, pretty regular, with the dogs and everything, where Roger got bit, is like 600 or 700 blocks.
2: Yeah, that's Dallas Lane's house. It's probably sitting in his driveway, to be honest.
5: Just down below, or actually above his place, if you're going back towards his factory side, another road that cuts off, goes out in the woods, got a little party spot.

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Mike Shine here in MacArthur. 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
0: 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Do you need any of the details off the card?
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0: Copy. It's 3 to 4 gunshots in succession. Didn't see or hear anyone, only heard the gunshots. They were coming from the area around the Eccles Church, possibly from a handgun.

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0: Negative.
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2: 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I talked to 1263 CNO Dam Road, and we just can't find 102.
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0: think we got big target that way.
1: Copy.
0: 37, which way are you coming from?
2: The dispatcher side.
0: Alright, that says the vehicle's moving now and it's showing around south way.
2: Copy, I'll send out that way. Control 116, can you see if you got any city units in that area?
1: Copy, we're checking now.
3: In that area of South Fayette Street and G Street. We had an attempt to locate. It was originated in the county. The complainant advised that she had got a rental car for her daughter to get to and from work. It's going to be a red Jeep Compass, Maryland license plate, unknown registration. The female driver is possibly under the influence. The mother is able to see her location, was just passing G Street, requesting law enforcement attempt to locate.
4: Mom back on the line, it's making a whole lot easier for us. We'll attempt to locate.
3: Copy.
2: Yeah, with this direction of travel.
3: Stand by, I'm getting Mom back on the line.
4: Control, show me clear my traffic stop.
3: Copy.
4: Headed that way, just let us know where to go.
3: Copy.

0: 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But when I look at previous call history from this phone number, showing 102 Parma Lane in Daniels.
1: Copy. I'll put that in my GPS, and I guess we'll go there.
0: Copy. We've had multiple calls on a male subject, same age as the patient that you have. They're all coming from 102 Parma.

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1: Rally Control, Pager 635. Pager 635, respond to 1909. Harper Road in Bigley at the Smart Hotel Room 121 for a 19-year-old female dog bite, repeating. Pager 635, respond to 1909 Harper Road in Bigley at the Smart Hotel Room 121-0022.
2: Three dogs

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0: Be advised, the patient is bleeding. That she was bit on the finger. Thinks the dog bit through her nail.
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0: Maurice Johnson, 617-86, Sierra Jones, 10-4 of 2000.

0: recording of the Animal Bites call that we had at 1909 Harper Road Smart Hotel in Beckley, room 121. It's going to be a 19-year-old female that was bitten on her finger by a dog that she took in from a homeless couple. She got into a fight with her own dog and bit her. She is wanting animal control called out. The dog is currently tied up outside. How do you advise?
1: I mean, you can try to control, call them control, but they're probably not going to come out.
0: Copy.

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0: Ma'am, is the dog secured?
1: Affirmative.
0: Copy. You can go ahead and show us how to smart hotels.
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1: 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I'll take care of it after I assist 24.
0: Copy. 33, you're good. I'm clear. I'll head that way.
1: Copy. 24, I'm a half mile out.
0: Copy. I haven't been by the church yet. If you want to drop by there, it sounds like it's coming from that area.
1: That you behind me?
0: No, I'm backing out of where the complaint is.

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1: 133.
0: Go ahead and start service card for business check. Eccles First Baptist Church. 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We'll walk around here on foot.

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0: 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I didn't see any evidence of casing cleared up the north.
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2: 104.
1: I'm just checking on you, sir. I still have you on that Clay Street call.
2: Copy. Yeah, I come down here to the church here. I didn't see anything up there either. Unless you get any other calls, clear this north, please. Unfound.
1: Copy, sir. Thank you.

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0: 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Registration is 96 Tango 481.
1: That'll work. 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
1: 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Control 142. 142. Can I get two numbers, extra patrol, one for High Heart Church and one for Buffalo Wild Wings, and you can clear them both, no

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0: 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Respond to the area of the 100 block Acre Mountain Road in Slab Fork for a 66-year-old male who has wrecked over the hill on an ATV. Repeating station 112, pager 631. Respond to the area of the 100 block of Acre Mountain Road in Slab Fork, 0113.
1: Control
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0: Copy, 0113 break. Be advised that this side-by-side is going to be about approximately 100 yards over the hill. It advised his right leg is swollen. I note if he hit his head, he is responsive.
1: Copy.

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0: Show me I don't want to let my blue civil assist.

0: 2 control. Sir, we've got an ATV accident with injury, the 100 block of Acred Mountain Road in Slab Fork. We have fire department and EMS dispatched. We have an ATV approximately 100 yards over the mountainside.
1: Is it off the roadway or somebody's private property?
2: It's going to be over a hill about 100 yards. It's down a steep hill. They went up off a trail.
1: Copy. So it's on private property then?
2: Sir, I'm really not sure. It's in the middle of the woods. They couldn't tell me if it was private property or not.
1: Yeah.
0: Last seen in that area is 1900 block Harper Road, Beckley. Stated the vehicle was going northbound, unknown registration, only knew the license plate began with a 9. Reviewing all units, be on the lookout, 117. Registry reciprocal. There's also going to be a female waiting for responders. She's going to be in a gray Ford F-150.
3: The vehicle is traveling northbound. Just trying to see.

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1: Temple.
0: Copy. Break 142, control. I'll keep you advised if they request law enforcement when they get out there.
1: Yeah, cool. Appreciate it.
0: Control 137. 137.
2: How about negative contact at the residence? Everything does appear to be secure. You can clear the sensor door.
0: Copy.
3: We do have the what three words for this subject. G5, go ahead. It's going to be popular, registered.

0: the female is going to be waiting in a gray F-150 for responders.
1: Did she say whether it would be on the first side of Baker Down or the Slapful side?
0: It's going to be the Slab Fork side.

Honda Johnson. It's going to be 6

0: for control.
1: Yes.
0: I'm unable to locate an OLN.

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0: like it's going to be an extended situation. 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
1: Copy. They were saying they're on private property or did it happen on the roadway?
0: I'll see if they can advise.
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1: Copy.
0: Advised that it's not private property. They themselves have not made patient contact yet. Our department's trying to figure out how to get them out of there, but they didn't advise if law enforcement would be needed or not, but they did say not private property.

0: vehicles you got there on scene? Do you have the rescue with the rope gear from last year?
1: Affirmative.
0: How far over the hill is this individual?
1: Approximately 100 yards, very steep and brush covered.

0: 112, do you need an ATV or you just need assistance with freight rescue?
1: Yeah, we're just going to need some assistance because it, Zach, we can't get a, a four-wheeler down there because it's just straight down over the hill.
0: Okay, we were advised that UTV, so you just need manpower, no ATV.
1: I've got a side-by-side right here, so, you know, if we can get him up here, we're going to try to winch him. I'm going to put him in the Stokes basket once we get him down and get down a joint and get him back up to where we had, and then we'll take and winch him up with the side-by-side.

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Control, pager 635. Pager 635, respond to 222 Crestview Drive, the Crestview Village, Harper Heights, apartment 313, for a 67-year-old male bleeding profusely from a main artery. Repeating pager 635, respond to 222 Crestview Drive in Harper Heights, Crestview Village, apartment 313, 0225.

break. 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He's hurting in his groin. He did advise that bleeding is profuse. He is on blood thinners. Copy 0226.

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1: 10-4, we're on scene.
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Central, Baker 621, Baker 61. Respond to 230 Tolbert Farm Road in MacArthur for a 68-year-old female who has fallen with a hip and leg injury. Repeating pager. 621, respond to 230 Tolbert Farm Road in MacArthur, 0410.

pager 621, second tone on Ivy Tower. Pager 621, respond to 230 Tolbert Farm Road in MacArthur for a 68-year-old female who has fallen with hip and leg injury. Repeating, pager 621, respond to 230 Tolbert Farm Road in MacArthur, second tone, Ivy Tower 0412.

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0: Good morning. 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
1: Have a burglar alarm coming in, outside alarm company, 106 Breezeway Court, Lanark. Did come in yesterday as well. The residence is not home, requesting dispatch at this time.

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0: Control, would you log me off duty one final last time? I'd like to say it's been a pleasure working with everyone. And I really do appreciate every single one of you. It's been a good ride all these years. Thank you.
2: Copy. Attention all units, stand by for a final sign-off. Today we honor Captain Michael Webb of the Raleigh County Sheriff's Office as he clears the radio for the final time after 31 years of dedicated service to the Sheriff's Office and the citizens of this county. 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

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It has been an honor and a pleasure to serve with you.

West Virginia, 2 Yankee Zulu 449. It's going to be a black Toyota Camry. Stand by for stop.

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0: update from the alarm company. They advise that the homeowner is en route to the location. He has a 20-minute ETA in a gray Dodge truck. He also wanted to make units aware that he does carry a firearm.
1: Copy. I'm about to pull up right now to the address. You can show me out.
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0: 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That subject had taken the complainant's electric bike recently. They were there about 20 minutes ago. I just want to speak to law enforcement about this.
1: 10-4.

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0: 624 Johnstown Road, Manor House Apartments, Apartment 611 in Beckley, for a 73-year-old male that's fallen. Repeating, 602, respond to 624 Johnstown Road, Manor House Apartments, Apartment 611 in Beckley, 703.
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1: Yeah, trying to get back to you there. I'm at Loop and Turnpike.

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Pager 635. Respond to 1043 South Fayette Street in Beckley for a 60-year-old patient who fell yesterday, possibly injured his knee. Repeating Pager 635. Respond to 1043 South Fayette Street in Beckley at 0728.

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0: 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Respond to 118 Adams Avenue, Crab Orchard, 65 year old male, weakness and legs. Repeating 654, respond to 118 Adams Avenue and Crab Orchard, 742.
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0: on White, Chevy Malibu. It's going to be Kentucky, Papa, 3 Foxtrot, 944. 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
1: Sir, we're getting a burglar alarm, 641 Carriage Drive in Beckley. The perimeter burg is zone 010. We are attempting calls out.

0: Hotel, pager 675, pager 675. Respond to 500 flat top red in Shady Springs at Shady Spring Middle School for an 8th grade male seizure. Repeating pager 675, respond to 500 flat top red in Shady Springs at Shady Spring Middle, 0818. Break 6812, go ahead.
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1: 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I don't have a quicker in here that I can see.

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1: 119. Middle school was wanted on ETA for an ambulance for a student seizure. They dispatched. Okay, they were coming from the Gent station. I'll see if we can get an ETA on. Copy, thank you. That's a correction. 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

bus driver, 700 block rear drive in Beaver. Lane advisor is an older tan beige Chevy truck in the area, swerving all over the roadway. Was last seen going up Airport Road near McDonald's. West Virginia registration 215-382 Alpha. One male driver, possibly under the influence.

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0: Control, we moved over here in the parking lot of the Shaden Library. Go ahead and dispatch beverages.

Robin 911 hang up. At 101 Hilton Lane, McDonald's in Beckley. It's an open line. Can hear someone talking in the background. No disturbance heard. Currently pinging at that location. We will be attempting callbacks.

Chambers is on scene for the vehicle here, and these parties are going to be waiting on a ride here.

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0: Control, Station 121 on Ivy Tower, Station 112 on Tams Tower, Station 103 on Beckley Tower. Pager 635, Station 121, Station 112, Station 103, Pager 635, respond to 115 Greer Lane in Eccles for a structure fire. Repeating, Station 121, Station 112, Station 103, Pager 635, respond to 115 Greer Lane in Eccles 0904.
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0: 907 break. 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It's going to be a garage. She thought someone was staying inside, but she believes they have left.
1: Yeah, but... Station 121, control.
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0: 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You can disregard Station 103, or they're just arriving on scene, so... Station 121 to 112. Control, mostly out right now. We're just kind of diesel them off, but.
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0: 161. It's on 115 Devlin Road, Cabell Heights. 76-year-old female, difficulty breathing. Been 621, respond to 115 Devlin Road, Cabell Heights, 930.
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1: What was the name of New Merrick's on Dublin Road again?
0: It's going to be 115, 115.
1: Copy, thank you.
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2: Bug control pager 602, pager 602, respond to 114 Mason Street in Beckley for a 56-year-old female with chest pains, difficulty breathing. Repeating pager 602, respond to 114 Mason Street in Beckley at 0945.

Hospital, pager 612. Pager 612, respond to 105 Roosevelt Street for an 86-year-old female who had fallen. Repeating pager 612, respond to 105 Roosevelt Street in Beckley at 0947.

0: this morning. 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
1: Copy.

0: access it.
1: Be advised, this was a sudden onset of left-sided chest pain. 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
0: We'll copy that, ma'am. Thank you.
1: You're welcome.

0: law enforcement, Beckley Judicial Annex Magistrate Epling has a DVP that needs served on City Avenue.
1: Control 31, grab that when I'm done here.
0: Copy.

0: 603-603, respond to 134 Conway Street in Sprague for a female that's fallen, 66-year-old male that's fallen, unable to get up. Repeating, 603, respond to 134 Conway Street, Sprague, 957. 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
1: 244.
0: You can show me clear. I'll try to serve that when they clear from court.
1: Copy.

0: Central Baker 601. Respond to 114 Mason Street, Beckley, 602 on scene. Need an ALS backup for a 56-year-old female, chest pains, difficulty breathing. We're being 601. Respond as ALS backup. 114 Mason Street, Beckley, 959.
1: Control 601, respond.
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0: 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Respond to 134 and a half Conway Street in Sprague for blitz assist for 603. Repeating pager 6032. Respond to 134 and a half Conway Street in Sprague at 1007.
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12-2, response 624, Johnstown Road, Manor House Apartments. Apartment 614 for a 53-year-old male, cellulitis in the abdomen. 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
2: 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He did not come across.

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Is there, it's going to be Amber Blankenship.

0: 654-654, respond to 1. Orchard, 76-year-old female, renal failure, abnormal labs, reaction to antibiotics and prednisone, repeating 654, respond to 124 Ripley Avenue in Crab Orchard, 1037.
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2: Driver was falling asleep or not. That vehicle's coming back to a Jerry Atkins on flat top on a 2011 Chevy Silverado. Oh, yeah, it's VOL 1043.
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0: up, my computer locked up, I was able to locate a surrender revoked OLN. It's going to be Foxtrot 138543, showing it expired 7/6/19.
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0: Your second to last number. Cut out. Could you just revise the last two characters?
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0: 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Expiration is showing 12 of 25.
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1: Raleigh Control, pager 602, pager 602. 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

0: 7 Control. Go ahead. So we have a request to check the welfare area of mile marker 135.7 eastbound near the first escape ramp. The silver passenger car caller saw a juvenile jump out of it, run towards the first escape ramp. They're not sure what's going on.
1: Hello.
0: They didn't stop to check. We've only had one call on this.

0: Central. We had a burglar alarm come in from a third party. It's going to be 129 Main Street, United National Bank in Beckley. The alarm company advised they did speak to a KDR who is on site but provided the incorrect passcode. Burglar alarm is showing ATM motion.
1: Copy. Control. Reported disabled vehicle, 2600 block, Flat Top Road. The tractor trailer appears to be disabled, headed towards Beaver. Driver's outside, trying to direct traffic. Caller believes that traffic. The caller was a volunteer firefighter, but wouldn't give us.

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0: You can clear the middle school card, SNR, and start me a school detail card for Shady Elementary. I'll be out there.

Ford Revenge.

control, pager 601, pager 601. Respond to 117 Beckley Plaza in Beckley at Harvey's for a 64-year-old female who has fallen, possible injury. Repeating pager 601. Respond to 117 Beckley Plaza in Beckley at Harvey's, 1146.

0: will be responding.
1: 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Someone brought her in a wheelchair. She's unable to get

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0: vehicle's going to be GOA. 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
1: Negative, sir. 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
0: We can do it clear. Just keep me buzzed if you get any other call.
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147, I'll be out on I-64 westbound, close to 135, beyond Illinois. Echo Quebec 99212. It's going to be a gray Pontiac.

0: gentleman on the line. He's requesting to know if you've had any reports of a white husky running loose in the Harper Road, Mascot area. I believe he's lost his dog.
1: When did he lose it? Today or yesterday? Copy. I'm gonna call you. Ask you, is he on the line?
0: He is. You want me to just put him on hold and let you talk to him?
1: Yes, ma'am. I'm calling him.
0: Copy.

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Respond on 182 Lee Avenue, Daniels, Ray Falls call. 68-year-old male has fallen approximately 400 pounds. He slipped and fell in the driveway, has a few minor cuts and bleeding from his left fingers.

7-4-9.

address is going to be at 201 Carter Street in Beckley, break. Explain about somebody has broken into the residence, besides it looks like they tried to beat the door locks off the doors, and they've also damaged the back door. The inside has been ransacked, unknown what's all missing. They do have a possible suspect, I didn't advise.

there's another burglary in progress from the 10th of this. No, that one's 2005. It was May the 10th, 2025. Destruction of property, May the 11th, 2025. Several B&Es not in progress. Several burglaries not in progress. Suspicious person, civil matters. K-9 requests, domestic. EMS calls since 2020.

call back on that and advise that that subject has left and is a sheet in a black Nissan West Virginia registration.

ma'am, if you would please keep on 15 seconds.

12-11.

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0: Sir, Tommy Greer is showing to be on probation at the moment. The name on the registration in the cards, Michael Bailey, I believe they're showing a 15 for him.
1: Copy. 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
1: 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Recently left in that vehicle.
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0: 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Need you to respond to 109 Greer Lane in Eccles. Have reported a structure fire. Say that it's a different structure from the fire that occurred earlier. Repeating station 121, station 112, 103, Pager 66. Respond to 109 Greer Lane in Eccles, 1221.
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0: Tone, Spruce Tower, dangerous one on 109, rear lane in Eccles for an abandoned structure that's on fire. Repeating, station 121, response to 109, rear lane in Eccles for a structure fire at 1224.
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0: building on fire on Greer Road. Is this the same thing?
1: This is going to be an abandoned structure that's behind an outbuilding. It's going to be a different structure.
0: Copy. Engine 2, I'm heading to the station now. I'll grab the other truck.
2: Copy. I'm in tanker 2. Going through the intersection.

0: one is you, which one of them are you want to drive, but you can get in and out of Concord.
1: I'll go ahead and try to take Desert Tanker.
0: Okay. That Charger is on it also, so I'll hook that Charger.
1: I didn't catch all that. Can you repeat?
0: I put the Charger on it this morning, so look on the side and unplug that Charger before you pull out.

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2: 149. Negative contact on this vehicle. You can go ahead and close it for now. Me and another call, just keep us updated.
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2: One of three engine ones in ground for 6-1.
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0: 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Have a 75-year-old male that has fallen while getting into the shower, has injured his leg during the fall. Repeating, pager 6032, respond to 4529 Grandview Road in Grandview, 1230.
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1: 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I haven't heard anything dispatched.
2: 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They still need assistance for that patient at Lee Avenue.
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0: copy the flying BOL reference to reckless driver. 1900 block Robert Super Drive, MacArthur, brakes. All units, be on the lookout for a newer model four-door black Dodge truck, unknown registration, that was speeding past the red light at Old Nichols Road headed toward Beckley. Was also driving down the turning lane. Brake. Last known location, vehicle was headed into Beckley from MacArthur. All units, be on the lookout, 1236.
1: What's the time delay on that?
2: It just occurred, sir.
1: Copy, show me an area.
2: Copy, sir.
1: 1237.
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0: 2004 Dodge pickup.
1: Read that, sir.
0: Did you realize it was a Dodge truck that was speeding?
1: Should be a black Dodge, four-door, newer model truck.
0: Copy, thanks. We're getting a burglar alarm at 206 James Chris Drive in Dry Hill. It's from the outside alarm company advising Zone 16 large shed motion. They were unable to reach a car key holder. They're requesting law enforcement.

0: 11. Digital.
1: Good.
0: It's coming back to a Travis Miller showing from Brenton in Wyoming County on a 2014 Ram with an expiration of December 2026 and NCIC's negative.

0: is off of Harper Road in the 4000 block.
1: Sir, we're referencing that Polo from earlier. The Beckley City unit has seen that vehicle and advised they are no longer doing any reckless driving.

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1: Niagara,
0: but
1: clear.
0: Copy, I just got you on it. I can leave it open for a little bit if you need me to.
1: I'm fine, yeah, clear.
0: Copy, sir.

0: Black Jeep Grand Cherokee. Should be bearing the West Virginia registration is 76 Lima 233. Break. Vehicle was coming back to a Deborah K. Woodring, showing Lambert Drive in Beckley. Female was seen driving at a high rate of speed. Break. She kept slamming on her brakes, driving reckless and then slamming on the brakes again. Should be an older white male wearing glasses driving the vehicle at this time. All units BOL, 1253.
1: Clear.
0: Copy, sir.
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2: T-44, control.
0: Good.
2: So I've got a private lot MBA, 4255 Robert Seabird Drive at Big Lots in Beckley, break. The plate of IC was coming around the intersection towards Big Lot, and a big red truck was coming into her lane. She realized she couldn't go any faster to move, and he rubbed the side of her vehicle, break. She said he didn't stop, and she said it occurred about an hour ago, and happened in front of the dispensary in Prosperity. Also, she's requesting that you give her a public service. Sir, it happened in Big... The first time I believe it happened in Big Lots, I'm not really for sure what she's mentioned about the dispensary, because she said something had happened in front of the dispensary, but she, I think she means the one over near Big Lots.
0: Okay. 147 control.
1: Go ahead.
0: Sir, November 4, Echo 194 comes back to a Melissa Hint out of Scarborough on a 2024 Honda CRV, 11-2026 expiration in

Thank you.

254 Clarence W. Meadows Memorial Boulevard in Beckley. It's going to be from the Outside Alarm Company. It's RRE Turnkey Solutions, showing a burglar alarm, front door, back door, living room motion times two, and a burglar alarm general. No answer at business. They are attempting call outs. Sir, update, they did call back and advise they did speak with someone on scene, a Royce subject, but he gave me a correct passcode.

Forest Police. We've got the forest fire under control in his house.

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1: Sit 3, copy.
2: North Dawson in our drive at the Beckley Walmart. So there's a female shoplifter inside the store that's concealed some items. She took a pair of sandals from a rack and put them on. Also, female's currently at the service desk trying to do a fraudulent return. White female, dark hair, ponytail, tie-dye tank top, blue jeans, large white bag. 231, control. Ma'am, can you vacuum out there on that female?
1: Copy.
2: Two 50.
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2: 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So I'll be South Fayetteville on Moore Avenue.

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2: Copy, sir.

0: also trying to actively fight them.
1: 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I'll far out.
0: Copy.
2: Fiesta 834568 Alpha, West Virginia. I'll be here at the intersection in Nebraska.
3: Copy.
0: 250-244. Can you clear that? Can you head them off as well, please?

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0: Right past New Jersey Avenue is heading from South Eisenhower, past the cemetery.

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44 Control. Sir, November 3, X-ray 811 comes back to Richard or Janelle Triggs out of Beaver on a 2018 Subaru Forester, expiration 11 to 2020.

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1: Ma'am, can you revise?
0: I'm out 44. Will you shoot me number for K9 deployment?
1: Copy.
2: Record starting on.
1: Go ahead.
2: Yeah, my friend, I'm on triple I for shoplifting. Should I sit down, please? Records 244.
1: Go ahead.
2: 29's on that. Ira, Shockey, 12994. It's a reference to West KLN, Foxtrot 720363.
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0: several J-Care units, 631, 634, 635. We also have Best 654, Bradley Prosperity 683 at this time.
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2: 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He just turned off the alarm. Everything's fine. 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

Raleigh Control, pager 635. 635, need you to respond to 2933 Robert Super Drive at Walgreens in Beckley. 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
1: 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We're tied up right now. We don't have anybody available.
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0: control, pager 631. 631 needs you to respond to 124 Goodwin Court in Fairdale. Have a 83-year-old female that is unable to get out of her vehicle, needing assistance getting from her vehicle into the residence. Repeating, pager 631, respond to 124 Goodwin Court in Fairdale, 1331.
1: Four is going to be busy.
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me out as Becky DD on follow-up.

0: Central Pager, 612 Pager, 612, there's one at 209 Bellevue Lane in Beckley for a 32-year-old female, is conscious, having breathing difficulty. Repeating Pager, 612, there's one at 209 Bellevue Lane in Beckley at 1345.
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0: Alright,
1: information. It's dinging at 117 Crescent Road in Beckley. We're attempting to make contact back. Do you think you can go check that residence till we can get further?

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0: 44.
1: 31's going to be en route to Crestwood. 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

0: 722, control.
1: Got you.
0: We have an animal call at 229 Boone Road in Coal City. Advised, there is a brown older dog, possibly German Shepherd. It's come onto his property and was chasing geese and ducks. It's gotten stuck in his pond. Advised, the back half of the animal is paralyzed. It was dragging itself with its front legs, and it's still not made it out of the pond. The front half is hanging out. He's been hearing a dog hollering in the woods for the past couple of days. Not sure who the owner is. They're requesting animal control.
1: Yeah.

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1: Busy on Boone, are the units available?
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0: Control.
2: Control, this is 631. We're in the area attempting to locate.
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1: Sorry, we're going to be in service BLS. 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

0: parents' complaint at 102 Catlett Street in Beckley. The caller stated that her own cat is missing, and she had set up a trap to catch her cat and accidentally caught the neighbor's cat instead, and now the neighbor is making threats towards the complainant, and she's wanting a public service to speak to an officer about this. Okay.
1: 2641, I can give her a call for it.
0: Copy, I appreciate it.
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the GOA.

0: Patrol and respond to 102 Catlett Street in Beckley. Law enforcement dispatched, however, the caller is also requesting to speak with Animal Control, stated that her cat is missing and she had set up a trap to catch her cat. She's accidentally caught the neighbor's cat as well, and they're wanting to speak with Animal Control.
1: Copy. Why is law enforcement out that way?
0: The neighbor had made threats to the caller about her cat being caught in the trap.

0: the complainant called back in. He said that the patient is in and out of consciousness, but he is conscious at this time.
1: Copy. We're passing Blue Angel Lane now.
0: Copy.
1: Control 6

0: 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Have a 57-year-old male with an elevated blood pressure. Repeating, pager 610, respond ALS backup for 602 at 208 Antonio Avenue in Beckley, 1421.
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West Virginia, November, Whiskey, X-ray 822. It's going to be a black Ford Bronco. 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

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It's going to be a Volkswagen SUV.

0: 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Fire Command.
1: Control, one of the units is going to be riding with 634.

0: block of Woodcrest Drive in Beckley. We're getting a report of an automatic crash notification. We're not hearing anything except very low humming in there in the area. If you could just check around there.
1: Copy.
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0: Extreme Mascot. It's a female named Chandra at 110 Wiley Street is threatening complaint in their family. Stated they will see her in the ER and see what's in store for her. They're requesting to speak to law enforcement. They're advising this is a known drug house. Damn. So it's going to be a public service only.
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0: 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I'm not able to find it.
1: Control 721, you can disregard. He's got it figured out. We'll punch it in here shortly.

0: wanted to make you aware of a call holding to check welfare at 580 Ritter Drive Travelers Inn in Beaver. Complaint advised he left Florida. Their subject's making threats toward him. Started at 235 Jackson Street, Lake Wells, Florida. He's in room 18. Advised the same subjects are in front of him right now. One is a black male with dreads and several white subjects. They came in and aggravated him at night. Complained about these same people who are bothering him in Florida. He's requesting law enforcement.
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0: One five control. Good.
2: Sir, checking for history on that William Murray subject, I'm not finding anyone directly without knowing the date of birth. The only William Murray I can find is not associated with that address, nor with Will Bryant Apartments.

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1: 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It's going to be a medical call.
0: Wonderful.
2: 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Yes, it does.

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0: 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Pager 603, respond to 175 DC Lily Road in Daniels. Have a 65-year-old male blood in his urine for 2 days. Repeating, respond to 175 DC Lily Road in Daniels at 1507. 631, go ahead, do traffic.
1: Control 603.
0: 603.
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0: Just to give you further updates on the patient, he is a paraplegic, stated that he has a history of GI bleeds. He was also hospitalized 90 days ago for a kidney stent break. The patient had advised the complainant last night. He had to self-cast every hour just so he could sleep.
1: Coffee.

0: going to the hospital for check out. You might be having a breakdown. Have you contacted any kind of EMS or anybody?
1: I'm negative, sir. We have not dispatched EMS.
0: Go ahead and send them down there. I think we're pretty sure that he might have a breakdown, but we dealt with him before, these hallucinations people.

0: down there as well.
1: Call us inbound, 8 minutes ago. I took his habit and me on problem handled. They might gonna take care of it.
0: Yeah, I mean,

0: 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Have a male patient with a history of mental emotional issues. Repeating, pager 610, respond to the area of 580 Ritter Drive, Travelers Inn and Beaver, 1515.
1: Copy.
0: The law enforcement officer is still en route to the welfare check. He stated that this male has a history of seeing subjects, thinking that they're chasing him. Subjects in room 18.
1: Copy.

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0: 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I want to do a traffic control for construction.
1: Copy. What location, sir?
0: Across the 64 entrance from Berkshire.
1: Copy, 1518.
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0: I'm on a traffic stop of a green color Chevy Trailblazer, North Carolina tag Romeo, Lima, Juliet, 8561. We're on the bypass to Woodrow Wilson Road. Break. Can you try to find out Will by name, date of birth, please?
2: Go ahead, sir.
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0: I want to verify that last name as Sierra Hotel, Echo, Papa Hotel, Alpha, Romeo, Delta, or is it going to be Echo, Romeo, Delta?
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3: 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Is that headquarters address, sir?
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3: 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Stay

0: a white house with a front porch with a white railing on it, maroon in color, roof on it. There's also a large bush out in front of the residence.
1: That's a 10-4, you got a shot from St.

0: with ARD on the end, actually, Alpha Romeo Delta. His middle name is Corley, C-O-R-L-E-Y, starts with a C.
1: Copy, stand by. When I run SAGPARD, Michael, not coming back, even with the date of birth, it keeps showing me driver not on file.
0: Sorry, I'm sure you're good, but just to confirm, Michael Corley Shepherd, ARD, 10-19 of 1992, correct?
1: Copy, I ran it with the date of birth and without the date of birth. Because when I ran it with the ERD, it gave me back numerous ones, but none of them had a matching date of birth. That's why I asked you what his middle initial was. But there's nothing popping back with the ARD.
0: Thank you. Break records 217.
2: Seven.
0: Can you try to find a Michael Shepherd in the system, date of birth 10-19-1992, see if there's anything?
2: Yeah.
3: It's S-H-E-P-A-R-D.
1: P as in Bravo, A-R-D.
3: No, P as in Papa.
1: 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No H at the end. Copy.
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0: Thank you.
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0: Go ahead.
2: Evening, Sylvan, twice. Evening here again as a victim and an owner of a vehicle from 2022,
0: and
2: he also has citations for 25.
0: Do you have a driver's license form?
2: Here's one in Dillman. I'm trying to run it right now.
1: I've got it. Well, 217 now, and it's S-E-S-H-E-P-A-R-D, Michael Corley, showing an address at McCulloch Drive. It's showing to be valid with 15 points on it. The number's going to be Foxtrot 99. 0428.
0: All right, I appreciate all your work on that. Thank you.

28th.

0: Authority that is no longer on scene advising he heard a male yelling and screaming, threatening someone who he could not see. I believe that subject lives in the tent behind that address. He never heard a second voice, but knows there is an elderly woman that lives at that address. But he does currently have other workers that are still on scene at a rental property advising the yelling is still going on. Copy. I'm about a minute out. Copy, 1530. Control, 634.
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0: Quit previous word service, ALS paramedic. 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

0: private lot MBA, 2970 Robert Siebert Drive at the Dollar General in Beckley, Frank. Have one of the drivers called in, said there's a red Toyota and a champagne-colored Kia occurred on the parking lot of the business, said the Kia came over into a lane in the parking lot and sideswiped her Toyota.
1: Copy.
0: 1530.
2: 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You can go ahead and clear this.
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1: 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If I can do the paperwork, if you'll just obtain the information for me.
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2: 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He stated he feels dizzy and faint, and he's sweating profusely.
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3: Six, go ahead.
1: 27 West Virginia Golf 166992.
3: 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And sir, I was missing one digit off that 28. I copied November 5974.
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1: All right, go ahead.
0: That 27 came back to a Kinley Robbins right now. Valid operator with 2 points, 2-4, impeding, obstructing traffic. She's clear local with NCIC.
1: 3-4, thank you.
2: Quite slow, I cannot copy.
3: We're good, it's a Falmouth.
2: Copy, law enforcement did advise they were coming down Airport Road at this time.

Oswald.

0: of a domestic, 123 Hager Street, apartment 20 near the dumpster. Break. Plaintiff advised that her daughter, Emily Reinhardt, has been hit by her boyfriend in the past. And she texted her and said for her mother to call for law enforcement. Said the boyfriend is a Michael Carr. Also, no known weapons, drugs, or alcohol, but use caution. 226, control.
1: Copy. Control 250.
0: 250.
1: Show me stop in a black Chevy passenger car, Tennessee registration, 855 Bravo Kilo Sierra Quebec. Gonna be wrong way here on Prince Street.
0: Copy, what color was the car again?
1: I can color the intersection of Leslie and Prince.

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2: We're belonging to a resident of the last name Holiday. So the vehicle has a piece of paper with a name on it, break. Said it parked in the fire lane previously, but now is driven off, say, one to report it to law enforcement.
1: Copy, says it's gone, correct?
2: It is, and they called management. Management said it's been reported numerous times. And they also said they spoke to several other residents that say the subject parks there all the time. They're wanting to speak to an officer and somebody check the area as well.
1: 10-4, I'll give them public service. I can't see a car. It's not there. You can clear.
2: Copy, sir. Thank you.

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1: Tom, coming up.
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0: T-44.
1: Graphic system SCDM, apartment number, I'm not seeing anybody outside.

0: Yes, sir. Is this going to be a white double-wide with flash shutters?
1: White mobile home with a white Subaru.
0: Copy. Huge shutters on scene.
1: Copy.

0: 44.
1: I've got one male, and we'll be headed to the mental hygiene office.

0: 31, control.
1: Go for
0: it. Status, Jim.
1: Okay.
0: Copy, 241, control.
1: We're fine.
0: Copy, sir.
1: Control, 602 is going to be clear of the scene. Long repeat, AMA. 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
0: Copy, 1554.
2: Give me about a minute or two, and I'll tell you where to take it, because Amy Fritz is not working. It might be straight to Master Court.
1: Copy.
3: Control, 149.
1: 149.
3: Suspects want an individual report. You can go ahead and clear this into police.
1: Copy, 1554.
4: Yes, sir. Log me off duty, please. Have a good evening.
1: Copy, have a good evening.

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2: It's advising there's a maroon older model Mustang speeding through the area, going around 50 miles an hour. Advise it happens every day. It's the same family, unknown house number, but it is the house at the very end of Holly Hills. She's wanting law enforcement to patrol the area, and she is wanting to speak with law enforcement.
3: Copy. I'll give a call.
1: 144 headquarters.
3: Go ahead.
1: Go to the first floor at Master Court. Master Peck will be in shortly to do that one.

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1: Yeah, circuit court, as far as I know.
0: Copy, so they're going to show up.
1: Yeah, the only one that's not going to be present is Amy Fritz. She's on vacation this weekend.
0: Copy.
2: Control 603.
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0: Is Master Peck in the hearing right now?
2: Not yet.
0: Okay, well, I'm emailing another one over. One that came in from FMRS, so there's going to be another one.

0: 5, control. Sir, we had a report 300 block of Hartley Avenue in Beckley. Reference speeding vehicle, brake. Advised that there was a female that was driving a dark gray Honda Civic with a loud exhaust and a wing on the back, unknown registration, brake. So she's been speeding through the neighborhood, and the complainant asked her to slow down, so she got out and started cursing him and threatened to fight him. Brake. Should be a white female driver, unknown clothing. She went towards Go Mart, and then weapons, drugs, or alcohol. They said there's children riding bicycles in the area, and he's afraid they're going to get hit.
1: Y'all think you want to speak with law enforcement?
0: He doesn't want to speak to anybody about the threats, but he does want somebody to check the area.

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0: control, pager 603. 603 needs you to respond to 355 Union Hall Road in Stanford. Have a 77-year-old female that has fallen, possibly fractured her leg. Repeating, pager 603, respond to 355 Union Hall Road in Stanford at 1629. Copy. We're still trying to get further. I'll keep you advised. They did state that she had hit her head when she fell as well.
1: Copy.

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1: Control, attention our first responders to that call on Union Hall Road. Utility

Yeah, public service.

0: respond to I-77 northbound at the 26-mile marker. Have a report of a Chevrolet truck pulling a full-size horse trailer that is on fire. Repeating, pager 675, station 110, respond to I-77 northbound at the 26-mile marker, 1633.
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0: As driving update via Mercer County advised, there are flames visible underneath the truck. There were three horses on the trailer. They had the horses outside of the trailer now. They're standing on the side of the roadway.
1: Okay.

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0: Berkeley 558.
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2: Negative. You can clear that. No report. Just leave the mental hygiene open.
1: Copy. I have cross reference. I'm going to clear that one off.
2: Thank you, sir.
1: Yeah, for 674.
3: Just to keep you advised, there are visible flames underneath the truck. There were three horses on the trailer, and but they have the horses off the trailer at this time. They're standing on the side of the road.
1: Copy that, control.

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1: This is 674. Be advised, we passed it headed southbound. The vehicle fire. The entire engine compartment traveling up to the cab is on fire.
0: Copy. 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

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EMS just passed the fire going southbound. They're from not on scene yet. They advise the fire is all up inside the engine cabin. Always should be back of the vehicle.

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2: Control 631.
0: Do you know of traffic?
2: Yes, sir, Control. We're clear our previous. We're here at the sheet to the bottom of Harper Road. Would you like us to take that traffic?
0: That's affirmative. Break 16, Control. Did you copy direct?
3: Control 16, copy direct. Thank you, 631.
0: Go ahead, you have traffic.
2: Yes, sir. Is that BLS crew still on scene, and what is that address?
0: That's affirmative.
1: Correct.
0: That address is 355 Union Hall Road in Stanford, and 603 at traffic free as well. I went over them.
2: Go ahead, 603.
3: Yes, sir. We're still going to be on scene. We're currently doing a hit binder, and we're about to back forward and load her.
2: Copy that. We'll be there in less than 10 minutes.
3: 10-4. If we go en route, we're going to be heading to Raleigh.
2: Copy.

0: marker 130.8 Interstate 64 eastbound in Bragg. Nothing was heard. It was immediate disconnect. Due to being disconnected, we cannot call back.
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0: 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I've got the order up here. It's going to be straight to Branch Medical Hold.
1: Copy. 105, you want me to take that?
2: Yeah, it should be a quick little transport. Great. Headquarters, 105. We had one up there a couple weeks ago they put on hold. The first one was unable to be transported. Would that be one that did it again? We could need an ambulance to do it, or is that going to be okay?
0: From what I understand, this woman's pretty active. It's going to be on floor 3B, but her first name's Helen.
2: Copy. I don't think it's the same one. Thank you.
1: 5-1-4-9, I just walked to the headquarters, I'll take care of.
2: Do you mean?

0: Hound in Bradley. Complaint advised a female in a black Hyundai Sonata, registration 45Mike385, was driving recklessly, kept stopping in the roadway, getting out of her vehicle, and trying to lunge at his vehicle. She was last seen going past a crossroads mall towards Beckley. This did start in Fayette County, became into Raleigh County. Complaint is pulled off a Rural King in a silver Subaru Legacy. He has all this on dash cam. Wants to speak with law enforcement. He advised he would accept the public service.
1: Damn for.

0: flasher on, and another car about a quarter mile up pulled over as well. I'm going to check them out.
1: Copy, 1711, 2000 mile marker 133.

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0: Andrew, we'll be on scene for just a little longer.
1: Copy. Regarding the Bennington Road call, did the complainant mention whether or not they filed for eviction? Because the answer is going to be the same today as it was the last time.
2: So I'll get clarification. My operator's still on the line with them.

0: advising they have court on Tuesday. They were advised that they had a week to get their belongings.
1: True. They were given permission to stay there for a week. But if they're not following through on that agreement without eviction and a wrongful occupation, we can't remove them.
2: Thank you very much, 144. She was rude as all get out.

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1: We're clear, Boone, it's up to Salem.
0: Copy, 610, go ahead.
2: Boone, the out of county.
0: Copy.

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control of all units to be repaired to copy the following VOL reference. A reckless driver, 7,000 block of Cole City Road in Rodell. Brake. All units, be on the lookout for a newer model black Toyota RAV4, West Virginia registration 428282 Alpha. Vehicle was speeding on Tams Highway about 70 to 80 miles per hour and driving reckless. Caller stated she took a picture of his license plate and he stopped in the middle of the roadway, told a female in a U-Haul behind him to assault the caller. Brake. The plaintiff has since went home into Rodell and he had followed her to her residence and then turned around and went back out towards Tams Highway. All units be on the lookout at 1731

0: Oz.
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2: Sure, please, you can already go ahead and park me out, possible.

Afghanistan borders.

living.

0: BW Lane in Beckley. Plane called in here, and his 16-year-old son advised that his wife's having a manic episode, and she took a 16-year-old female in the vehicle and sped off with her, almost hit the 16-year-old male, break. Complainant advised he's en route there. He's wanting to speak to law enforcement and have you check the area for a 2022 to 2023 Hyundai Santa Fe. He should be black in color and have a Woodrow Wilson Flying Eagles on the back and the letter V.
1: Yeah.
0: Main Street area, sir. Should be a Leander Quessenberry.
1: Careful.
0: 226 control.

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0: Rural King is on the phone wanting to speak with you regarding emailing you further videos of the incident.
1: I'll give him a call.
0: A copy, sir. I currently have him on hold. Would you like to call me on connection?

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0: Copy. Dirty none.
2: All suited.
0: Copy, sir. You have a good evening. 1801.

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1: 137.
0: 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You can clear that in Lovemail, too.

0: 44, control.
1: Manager.
0: Sir, manager Pet's in our office. He'll be there till 9 something tonight.
1: Okay.

0: 144 headquarters.
1: Go ahead.
0: Can you give me a call, please?
1: Nope. I'm walking in right now.
0: Was a call.

45 Control. Sir, I have a email calling in from 106 Edgel Street. Correction, that's where the dogs live in Beckley. She said that the neighbors are letting their dogs in the backyard and they're barking nonstop. And also at 204 Foot Street, the dogs are barking nonstop. Break. She requests that law enforcement go to both residents and ask them to put the dogs up or quiet them down because it's making her dogs bark.

0: 24.
1: Being there out to the master office, once email. Mileage is 51801.

0: 497 back way.
1: 497.
0: I'll be en route to Save-A-Lot and Hinton. Reference a dispute.

0: Funeral Hospital, 1710 Harper Road in fact, please call it in. They advise that their witness subject removed. Said that patient was walked out of the hospital. He came in, he was suicidal, Frank. They said the subject came back and he's trying to come into the hospital again. He left AMA from prompt care and he's just hanging out on the property now. They're requesting law enforcement.
1: Copy.
0: Subject's going to be a Jeremiah Way. He's going to be a white male, black hat, black t-shirt, white long sleeve undershirt, dark collar jeans and boots, and he is carrying a knife on him at this time, sir.
1: 24, is he causing a disturbance or is he just on their property?
0: He's causing a disturbance. He's telling everybody he's homicidal and suicidal, and they're just requesting law enforcement.
1: No.
0: 226, control.
2: I'm in, Rob.
0: Copy, sir.
2: Joe, where's he at right now?
0: There is one security officer out with him.

149. I'll be transporting one female from Bar H to headquarters. Pick up paperwork for mental hygiene.

0: 7 Control.
1: Good.
0: Security's back on the line. They said the mail's made it into the parking lot of Kroger's now.
1: Copy.
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0: 45.
1: Show me up here, Raleigh General. Where's this house supposed to be at in the parking lot down here?
0: Gary's over on the sidewalk of Kroger's now, directly in front of the doors. But he is homicidal and suicidal, and he is armed with a knife. It's a white male. Stand by, I'll give you a description of him. White male, black hat, black shirt, white long sleeve undershirt, dark colored jeans and boots.
2: I gotta give you another call, please stand by.

549-82.3.

time that you change your story won't let her leave with her vehicle. The business was supposed to close at 1700 hours, but she is still there. She's going to wait in the garage for law enforcement. She's saying nothing has been physical, but the staff has been verbally aggressive.

an alarm company advising zone 47 to 48, 48 motion, and foyer right door. Complaint advisory for Beck

journey.

call.

0: will be 10-8, they're recorded street.
1: Copy. Zero control. So we're getting a request for a public service reference. Found property in the 500 block of Robert C. Burke Drive in Sophia. No Sophia units are on duty. Complaint advised he was driving through the underpass of the Coalfield Expressway. Found money on the side of the road. He picks it up and it says Department of Origami on it. He looks it up online and advises this is a tactic to lure people in. He's requesting a public service only at this time.
2: Got me.

company has called back on the Crow Baptist Church alarm and advised you can disregard the key holder gave

0: Mission Control.
1: Good.
0: Sir, the employees of San Antonio have called in now, referenced the civil matter as well, claiming the customer is very irate. They're trying to explain to her that they can't let her leave with a broken bar due to a liability issue, but she's refusing to leave. She's in the garage area, white female, last seen wearing blue jean jacket, black shirt, striped skirt. They're requesting law enforcement as well.
1: Yeah, I'll be on your route.

Railroad Drive near the X Service Center in the curve there. Advised that due to the slope of the turn, he's not able to get his vehicle around, and he's wanting an officer to respond to help with traffic control so he can try to get his vehicle

0: cats also having numbness and face in hands. Repeating pager 6392, respond to 257 Maple Fork Road in Bradley, at the Go Mart Bradley at 1845.
1: Exact stop location here, just saying.
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2: Sevens, neutral.
3: Okay.
2: Sir, Matt Shipback has a DVP that needs to be served.

called back in, advised the dogs are still continuing to bark, and wanted to have Officer give her a phone call if possible.

0: check. It's going to be Hillbilly Rick's got us off. Name clear, SNR. Copy, 19F.
1: Well, control dog units, priority one dispatch, fight in progress, 100 block, Twin Pines Lane in Bradley. Complaint advising there are 6 to 7 subjects physically fighting in front of the 6 mobile home. Inbound advisors, a blue passenger car, a black passenger car, 2 silver passenger cars parked there, unknown weapons. Subjects appear to be under the influence.
0: Take your taser out.
1: Copy.
2: 42, Ben.
1: Copy.
2: Control 501, where was that at?
1: Sir, it's at 100 block of Twin Pine Lane in Bradley.
0: Control, what's that run off of?
3: Mm-hmm. 900 block North St. Branch Road, this would be the mobile home lot.

0: Village, 140 County Court, and you can claim all three SNR.
1: Sir, can you re-advise the last?
0: 10-4. It's going to be Sycamore Holler, Dakota Court, and Homeschool Village, and you can clear all three SNR.
1: Copy, 1908.
2: I didn't get a response for the second one.
0: 10-4, if you would attach your BW 10-6, we're down on foot patrol.
2: Copy.
0: I'll 10-8, no report from this. All individuals are 10-4.

0: permit and registration, left on North Sand Branch Road towards Robert C. Bird Drive. That vehicle does have extensive damage. Female driver, another subject in the passenger seat. Other vehicles are still on scene.
1: They did copy.
2: Copy.

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0: I'm being route to 198 Old Coldell Mountain Road. Any reference to speed limit?

0: 7.
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company. I don't know if this is it or not. That's the only blue pasture car I see.

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1: 1.2.
0: We're having a hard time locating which house this is. Could you reach...
2: Calling in 4273 Robert Seabird Drive at Gates in Beckley. He said yesterday around 1800 hours, a 4-inch gasoline water pump was stolen from the back of his truck bed. He said he could meet law enforcement in 15 minutes at Gates. He's in Midway at this time. He said he's not made a report yet. Gates said he needs to file to get some video footage.
1: See if he can just come to me with PD to make the report, and then I'll check with Gabe's for PD.
2: Copy, I'll call him back in 1 second.
3: Control, there should be a set of mailboxes across from all those trailer homes on the other side of North Sand Ranch Road. Should be a blue collar mobile home on the other side.
0: Job, I think we're on them.
3: Copy.
1: Control 137.
3: 137.
1: I need an EMS unit sent to Dakota Court. I've got an elderly male. Confused, that doesn't know where he is, doesn't know who he's staying with.

34 North St. Bridge.

Control, pager 604. 604, need you to respond to the 100 block of Dakota Court and Cole Court for the request of law enforcement for an elderly male patient that seems disoriented, doesn't know who he is or where he's at. Repeating, pager 604, respond to the 100 block of Dakota Court and Cole Court, 1919.

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0: 247.
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0: 244.
2: The female's been dropped off. The mileage 51818. I'll be clear in all city.
0: Copy.

0: appreciate it. We're at headquarters 137. Deck for 15's on deck, Shelley Withrow.
1: What was the name?
0: Shelley Withrow.
2: Say one, station 121st responders, respond to 150 Maple Street, apartment 304 in Sophia, 1926.
0: And you can clear from that. We're going right on the chest line.
2: Copy.
3: Control, 105.
4: 105.
3: They haven't already. Go ahead and take me off duty, please.
4: Copy, sir. Have a good evening.
3: Yeah.
1: 137 headquarters. Do you have a date of birth?
2: Yeah. Law enforcement advised that you can disregard. He was able to locate where this male subject is supposed to be.
0: Okay, what service?
2: Copy.
4: Control to any available unit in area, Sophia.
0: Control, everybody's in Bradley, what do you got?
4: We have a mental problem at 150 Maple Street, apartment 304 in Sophia. There's a 15-year-old male having mental emotional issues, threatening suicide, advised that they are requesting law enforcement to respond to the... The caller is requesting law enforcement. No access to weapons at this time.
0: One of us are going to wait here in just a minute. There's not much we can do with the juvenile.
4: Copy.
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First Street looks, runs off the 300 block of North San Branch Road.

0: and 1, motor vehicle accident injury, South Fayette Street and Mills Avenue. Engine 1, engine 2, command 1, motor vehicle accident injury, South Fayette Street and Mills Avenue at 1932 hours.
1: Copy, just keep your advice. It's going to be a black Hyundai Sonata and a motorcycle. Subject on the motorcycle is injured.
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0: Central.
1: Going
0: to NBA, South Fayette Street and Mills Avenue in Beckley. It's a vehicle versus a motorcycle. There are injuries, sir.
1: Copy. Break. Are there any available units I could over to Sophia for that mental problem now?
2: Control 501. I'll have that one
1: taken
2: care of.
1: Copy, sir. Thank you. It's a 15-year-old male having mental, emotional, threatening suicide. No weapons at this time.
2: 10-4, is EMS around?
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0: one. What's the address again?
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4: So there's no injuries, but we're going to get the fire department started to check the building.
5: Just confirming, you're saying no injuries.
4: Started right now to check the building.
5: Control. Does South Fayette MVA with the motorcycle? Did it have injuries?
4: Sir, everybody started on that one. The one there at the Go Mart at 2905 Robert Seaver Drive. There's no injuries on that. There are injuries on South Fayette and Mills Avenue in Beckley. Everybody's been dispatched to it.
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5: Control show ladder 2, en route. Copy. Control ladder 2, or engine 2, do you have any information on this call? Is there a unit of traffic for control? Yes, engine 2, do you have any information for us on this call? Copy. It's going to be a two-car NVA. One is a motorcycle. Other person is a black Sonata. There is a male on scene that is injured. Engine 2 is responding to the fire assist at Go Mart. My apologies. Showing ladder 3. Stand by for my further. Requesting an ETA. Copy, Engine 2. There is going to be a subject that hit the vehicle. That's why requesting fire.
4: There's still 25 minutes out.
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6: 681, we just had another DPS unit come up. There's 6 minutes.

0: realizing someone's been shooting a bow and arrow in the area, and she's just found an arrow in her yard. Unknown who's doing this. She's wanting to speak with law enforcement. Advise this has happened previously. An arrow was sticking out of a trampoline in her yard. It's going to be a townhouse's red shutters.
1: Careful. Keep it.

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up on the side closer to Strickley Stratton.

on to Azalea Lily. Is she showing the valve 0 points? NCSC is negative. It's attached to your card.

use Flanagan Circle as the address for that. Clear, definitely.

0: respond to 115 Ewart Avenue in Beckley for a 58-year-old male, low sugar, blood pressure high, and heart rate is 63. Repeating pager 635. Respond to 115 Ewart Avenue in Beckley for a sick call at 1948.
1: To the house there.
2: Copy, 1948.
1: Did they say what the sugar level was?
0: Negative. They only advised that the sugar level was high. They didn't provide any reading.
1: So the sugar level was high.
0: They gave the patient glucose tablets, various other foods, sandwiches, Pepsi, and actually the glucose level is dropping, not high. I apologize, sir.
1: We got it.
2: Got a couple down here that says related to the people in the accident, so they live through. They're supposed to be coming to get us by. Control status check.
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0: The patient does have fractures to the lower extremity. Austin, Devon Green.
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1: Copy. Go ahead, thanks.
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1: Go ahead for 45.
0: 241. You're available for a call.
1: Get a time in 1, but it'll be a minute so I can head over there. Where you go?
0: Well, 45 was going to pick that call up. That gentleman was going to meet him at PD, reference larceny complaint. And I was just wondering if you were clear, if maybe you could take it since he's helping 26.
1: Control, I've already spoke with that complaint, and all I have to do is go look at some video footage. It can stay holding for now. You can keep it assigned to me.
0: Copy, sir. 241, you copy?
1: Yes, ma'am.
2: Control 207.
3: Control, South A, come in.
2: South A, come in.
3: EMS is going en route. They're requesting the flight to meet them at Raleigh General Hospital.
2: Copy that. I'll advise them.

0: 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South Bay Street Park, command.
1: Page has been transported to the hospital. All vehicles removed from the roadway. You can show fire department and square scene.
0: Copy.
1: No report.
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up.

0: 9-2. Respond to 2100 Harper Oak, Omar, Harper Heights, and Beckley for a 53-year-old male chest pain call. Repeating, picture 6392. Respond to 2100 Harper Oak, Omar, Harper Heights, and Beckley for a 53-year-old male chest pain call at 1957.
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1: Yeah, 10-4, if I'm already clear, just keep